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1: 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You're on Mario and Courtney Lopez. Just a few songs away from Cordo sharing some more helpful back-to-school life hacks.
2: That's right. 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
1: Mario Courtney Lopez, huge tour announcement this week. The Joe Bros hitting the road. Jonas Brothers burning up tour all over again, coming to a city near you. And they just dropped all the dates. That'll take them from coast to coast. Just hit up walmart.com to see where they'll be in a city near you. You can get all the ticket info at jonasbrothers.com.

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1: You're on Mauro, Courtney Lopez. Music rolls on. But first, new TikTok insults just dropped. Apparently, you do not want to be polyester. Gen Z has turned the word polyester into a slang insult for anything low quality or inauthentic. A trend you'll see popping up in memes and on TikTok and X. I kind of like this one. Polyester kind of makes sense. While people are having fun with it, just know if someone uses polyester to describe you, your clothes or whatever, it means low quality, cheap, or generic. Oh, you're being so polyester.
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0: 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Love hearing from you. Questions, comments, jokes, random thoughts, whatever you got. Been digging through our mentions. Back to see what's on your mind.

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1: Yo, I'm Mario Courtney Lopez. Music rolls on after some quick buzz. Ariana Grande going IG official with ex Ricky Alvarez. She moved on pretty quick. She posted a 20-photo carousel on August 12th with two subtle mirror selfies of them together, tagging them in both. They, of course, dated back in 2015, but they broke up. She sparked rumors that they had rekindled back in June when she changed lyrics and Thank You Next to We Always Find Our Way Back. You know what? Ariana don't like it alone. She's ready to move on. Thank You Next is more appropriate.
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How to make it happen? It's coming up in the next 10 minutes.

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Mix 107.7, the station for variety in Dayton. So apparently there is a t-shirt that you can wear for 30 days straight and you don't have to wash it. Hey, it's Shannon O. I know parents of college students are freaking out right now. I'll get you more details on what this is coming up in the next 10 minutes.

0: rink, and in the lost and found pile, every, you know, so many months we would donate it if nobody claimed it. 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I think I got that either in 2001 or 2002.
1: Okay, so like a 25-year-old t-shirt is just insane. 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

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New last name, new hair. Did you see that? Taylor Swift chopped off her locks. She kept the bangs, though. So no need to freak out too much.

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1: Hey, it's Shannon O. Did you know today's National Aviation Day? 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

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We are less than 7 weeks away from Halloween, and there are some signs that you're a little too obsessed with the holiday. I got that list coming your way in the next 6 minutes.

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1: Well, it looks like you'll get Adam Levine for one more season of The Voice after this next one that's coming up in September. They are changing the full format of the show. But the good news is Joe Jonas is involved.

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Now, even more variety. Mix 107.7. The Backstreet Boys just announced a couple new shows at the Sphere. Yes, the residency coming back to Las Vegas. One of the shows actually being on New Year's Eve. How fun would that be?

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Mix 107.7. I guess I'm the odd man out when it comes to eating pizza. At least this particular way. So much that my husband and I started arguing over it. I'm curious whose side you're on. I need your help with this one. It's coming up in 6 minutes.

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0: 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The Goo Goo Dolls going to be part of that big old party in Las Vegas, our iHeartRadio Music Festival, presented by Capital One. Hey, it's Shannon O. Also, who's going to be there? BTS, Kenny Chesney, Snoop Dogg. It's like the best of the best in every single format. Benson Boone, Zara Larsson. Also, Marta is going to be there. Who are you bringing with you?
1: I am going to take my roommate with me.
0: Love that. You're going to have a blast. Well, Marta actually won a trip out there by listening to her favorite radio station, which you're doing right now, and we're going to have another chance for you to win. You're just listening for a keyword, and that keyword's coming up at 9 o'clock. Not only could you win a chance to go out to Las Vegas for the festival, but $1,000 that you can spend while you're out there.
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Look at you go, man. We're already halfway through the week. My name is Shannon O. Leaving you with some Blink 182. Thanks for hanging out. Don't forget, you got a chance to win a trip to our

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0: Summer 69 from Brian Adams on Mix 107. Seven's Mix Morning Show. Jeff, Christy, and Dave. Jeff has the week off and we're back on Monday. Then Christy takes a week off doing a cruise thing to Mexico and whatnot.
1: Yeah.
0: Yeah, that'll be fun. Good times. Oh,
1: speaking of whatnot, that's the worst part of the cruise. I can't get on whatnot. It's a detox program is what it is.
0: So you can't go on it because there isn't Wi-Fi, or how does that work?
1: You have to pay for Wi-Fi on a ship.
0: Like what's that cost?
1: Oh, it's not cheap.
0: Oh, really?
1: It's into the hundreds of dollars if you want to stream, for a week.
0: No kidding.
1: Yeah.
0: Yeah. So they don't have free Wi-Fi on the boat?
1: No.
0: Does anybody plan on doing that? That seems to be
1: lots of people do it. I never do.
0: I mean, if it's hundreds of dollars, that's...
1: And it depends on how many devices you have and what kind. Like, if you want to stream Netflix, it's a lot. But if you just want to be able to check your messages, it's still a lot. But some people can't live without it. I use it as a... You can't check Facebook. You can't do anything.
0: Yeah.
1: I can download games or movies like on Netflix and watch them because TV on cruise ships are awful. Lame. It's like all national. Well, some people will love these, House Hunters International. You can watch that all day long.
0: Sure. It's not like going to my dentist's office. I sit down. It's always House Hunters. That's all. And I was like, what makes you think I'm going to watch this?
1: Yeah. Or cartoons. Yeah. And, for the kids. But so you can watch. Download, or I'll just play games that don't need the internet.
0: Sure.
1: Like Candy Crush.
0: And I'm assuming there's no cell service. You are out in the middle of the ocean for crying out loud.
1: And you can know that if you turn it on, you think you're getting close to land. It's like, I can turn it on. If it says cellular at sea, you are in big trouble.
0: Really?
1: It is wildly expensive.
0: Wow.
1: Yeah.
0: I that surprises me that cruise ships haven't given the free Wi-Fi thing to people.
1: No, because they can charge
0: because they can make a mint on it.
1: They have to make back the money because they're offering such cheap prices.
0: Wow.
1: So if you want to drink on a boat or you want to have internet, you're going to pay.
0: Wow. So there you go. Yep. Travel tips.
1: Yes.
0: From the travel queen herself, Christy Lee.
2: 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Pack it. Push it. Rev it. Rip it. Test it. Trust it. Drive it. It can take it. The 2026 Nissan Rogue. Built for all the noise

0: 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Bruno Mars in there too. Well, Christy Lee, a new nationwide poll from the language learning website Preply, which I've never actually heard of.
1: Me either.
0: Found that nearly 1 in 5 Americans find the Southern accent the most attractive, with Louisiana as the most attractive state accent. Would you agree, Cajun, for real?
1: I
0: guarantee.
1: I find it the least attractive.
0: Really?
1: Yeah. Southern accents, I'm sorry. I don't find them attractive. And that's just a personal thing. I'm not cutting on anybody, so don't text me.
0: Sure.
1: But if I have to rank them, I'm like, nope, Southern is at the bottom.
0: I like a good Texas Southern accent.
1: Okay.
0: It's different than like
1: Mississippi.
0: Right. Mm-hmm. I think there's a difference. I think it's slower. It's I love Cajun accents. Mm-hmm. I think just because I think they sound funny, but that's just me.
1: Yeah.
0: According to the poll, the Boston/New England accent is the second most attractive. Do you like the cat and the pack the cat, that kind of stuff?
1: It's okay.
0: It's okay. I think it could become a bit much, but I do like it. It sounds, and then rounding out the top three, Midwest.
1: Oh, well, that's us.
0: Yes. And I think it's funny because I don't think I have an accent.
1: I don't either.
0: But, you know, and I guess if you're from the South, you would think we have an accent.
1: And what do they think we sound like?
0: I have no idea.
1: I wonder.
0: And that's weird.
1: And you know what else I find strange is, like, in England, like, I'll watch these, like, Love is Blind UK.
0: Sure.
1: And they'll say, oh, I hear your accent.
0: Yeah.
1: And to me, it's all British.
0: Right.
1: But they hear it like we hear it here.
0: Right. You're hearing stuff from like a different Liverpool or whatnot. You can hear the Scouser type of
1: voice. You've got a Southern accent. They'll say, I'm like, huh?
0: How do you know that?
1: Right.
0: Yeah. It says, as for the least attractive, Christy Lee would say the South, but Chicago and Philadelphia rank at the bottom of the list.
1: See, I don't really hear a Philadelphia. I think it's too close to us, maybe. I don't know.
0: Yeah, I think it's got a little. Yeah, closer to New York, maybe.
1: Okay.
0: New York.
1: Well, I know there
0: like,
1: is
0: I think
1: one.
0: Like Northern Ohio has
1: a little bit.
0: Has a little bit of it. This just the way you can hear a little bit, especially from Cleveland, I think.
1: Okay.
0: But it does say 25%

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2: Good morning. Here are some of the top stories we're following for you today. A new data center may be coming to Piqua. At the Piqua City Commission meeting on Tuesday night, the city approved to move forward in a deal with Meta. The company has pledged $8 million for emergency services if the data center is built. The city of Dayton is set to start up a new anti-littering campaign. Mayor Shanice Turner-Sloss will speak at Dayton City Hall at 4:30 this afternoon. She's calling it Don't Be a Litter Bug. The initiative will target illegal litter and dumping that damages the environment, community safety, and the local economy. Local college students are getting ready to move back into the Miami Valley. Move-in for residence halls at Wright State begins today. Apartment move-in begins Saturday. At the University of Dayton, first-year students move in Friday, and returning students head back to campus on Saturday. Outside today, Storm Team 2 meteorologist Jamie Jarosik says there will be an increase in clouds this afternoon.

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1: Good morning, Jeff, Christy, and Dave. Love you guys. Love the banter you have going back and forth.
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0: That is Ellie Goulding with Light on Mix 107.7. Good morning. It is 6:10. It's the Mix Morning Show. Jeff, Christy, and Dave. Jeff still has the week off. He ain't back early. He'll be back on Monday. We got just Christy and myself this morning. We'll talk to Jamie coming up in a little bit. Get a look at the forecast for tonight. Do believe some rain's moving back in. But it all depends on when. Hopefully later, because I do have a baseball game to do later on tonight.
1: Oh.
0: Yes. Christy Lee, how's traffic?
1: It looks good. We don't have any accidents. Yeah, things are fine. If you see something, though, please send us a text at 577-39.
0: All right. It is currently 65 degrees here at Mix 107.7. A couple things, a bit of a notes, programming notes, Christy Lee.
1: Yes.
0: We've been talking about a talk back Thursday for Ed Sheeran. That has changed. We're making it a little easier and a little easier for Christy Lee.
1: That's what it is. Yes.
0: Christy Lee, yes.
1: So it's going to be just free ticket Thursday, not talk back. Because
0: right.
1: I don't even really have access to that talk back. So we're going to just make it so you go online, go to our contest page and sign up with the keyword.
0: Yeah. So, yeah. And you'll give that keyword, what, tomorrow, 6-ish?
1: Tomorrow about 6:10.
0: Okay, cool.
1: Yep.
0: So instead of a talk back, it'll be a free ticket Thursday. And we also have a free ticket Friday this week. Looks like it's for Artini, for Culture Works. A couple of tickets there to their event on Thursday, August 27th. So we'll have tickets for that. So we still got to, and let's not to mention we have... we still have our 107 Days of Summer prize pack that we're giving away today in the Impossible Question coming up right around 7:35, 7:40 after the local shout outs. Now,
1: all right, yes.
0: So before we came on, you were like, you know, if you don't have anything to talk about, you get. I'd like to talk about what my son did yesterday.
1: Yeah, he's crazy.
0: Which one are we referring to?
1: Evan.
0: Oh, okay.
1: Yes. So Evan has a job where he will, people in his office kind of take turns, like if they have to go out and he's an engineer.
0: Sure.
1: And like they take a quick plane trip somewhere and come back.
0: Okay.
1: And
0: yeah.
1: He will volunteer for the ones where there's an amusement park in the area.
0: Oh, how clever of the boy.
1: Isn't it though?
0: Yeah.
1: So then he'll do his job and then he'll go to an amusement park, spend the day and then whatever. So yesterday he was at Six Flags in Virginia.
0: Oh. Six Flags. I don't think I've ever been to that one.
1: It's at King's Dominion.
0: Okay.
1: And he rode the Pantherian, P-A-N-T-H-E-R, like Panther, I-A-M, Pantherian.
0: Pantherian, okay.
1: Which it says it's one of the East Coast's tallest, fastest, and most thrilling roller coasters. So here is the stats on it. 5,100 feet.
0: Wait, say that again?
1: So it's 5,100 feet long.
0: Long, okay.
1: And it goes 90 miles per hour.
0: Ooh, that thing's humming.
1: There's a 300-foot drop.
0: All right, I'm going to put, there is a...
1: You have a picture?
0: I have a video.
1: Oh, okay.
0: Of someone, that's what I first saw was that picture, right? Oh, my stomach is dropping right now,
1: so,
0: speaking of it.
1: But the thing is, it has a 4.5G on the first turn.
0: Oh, my gosh, you pass out.
1: He passed out. Completely out. He said, and I woke up and it was like kind of coming out of a dream. Like you don't really know what just happened, but he was completely out. Here's the thing. Are you ready?
0: Yeah.
1: He rode it 21 times.
0: Did he pass out 21 times?
1: Yes.
0: Oh.
1: He said, my wife is afraid I'm going to have brain damage. He rode it 11 times in a row and then 10 times in a row. He never got off of it because there's nobody at the park.
0: Oh, that's, yeah, I guess back to.

0: school.
1: 21 times, yeah.
0: And he passed out every time.
1: Yes. Do you think that is like really hard on him?
0: That is absolutely hysterical.
1: There's something wrong with him. Yeah. He loved it.
0: So wait a minute.
1: And then he got on a plane and came home.
0: And he came home the same day.
1: Yeah.
0: So he flies there, does his thing, goes to the park.
1: Yep.
0: Passes out 21 straight times.
1: Yeah.
0: And then gets on a plane and comes back home again.
1: Yeah. he said, Mom, I said, give me the details on that. He goes, I don't want people to think I'm weird. And I said, too late.
0: Too late. Yeah, yeah. Way too late.
1: You're already weird.
0: I'm going to put this video up on the Mixed Morning Show. I'm trying to see if they give us there's a ride. They give us a view. Give us the whole.
1: Okay.
0: Man, that first drop is nuts.
1: It's crazy.
0: This guy didn't pass out.
1: Oh, well. I want to see video.
0: Or maybe he does.
1: I
0: can't tell.
1: He said they have pictures of you on it, but I want a video.
0: Ooh.
1: You watching the.
0: Yeah. Oh, all wow. Right. That's something else.
1: It. Yeah.
0: That's incredible. That's pretty cool. So I'll put this up on our Mixed Morning Show page at mix1077.com.
1: Awesome.
0: The headline says the most intense roller coaster ever built.
1: Really?
0: Pantherian, yes.
1: Okay.
0: All right, chicken. All right, so.
1: Awesome.
0: That's pretty cool. Your son's a bit of
1: he's drooling now, but yeah.
0: He's got stuff leaking out of his ears.
1: Yes. Little brain matter there.
0: A little brain matter. But thanks for the story. And, I can't wait to hear where he goes next time.
1: Yep. 6-1-0-7-7,
2: Miami Valley weather. They will see increasing clouds, the chance of some showers and thunderstorms scattered about this afternoon. We'll see highs up to 79 degrees. Showers and thunderstorms are likely overnight with cloudy conditions, lows drop to 64. And Thursday will become partly sunny. There is still the slight chance of a spotty shower, but there's also a lot of dry time expected with highs near 80. I'm Storm Team 2 meteorologist Jamie Jarosik with the Miami Valley Certified Most Accurate Forecast.
0: 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We'll get a look at Christy Lee's entertainment news coming up.
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0: 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And coming up, we'll talk to Jamie Jarosik, get a look at our forecast today. First,
1: yes,
0: let's get into the entertainment news. Christy Lee.
1: Legendary ZZ Top drummer Frank Beard has died. He was 77 years old.
0: Mm-hmm.
1: Circumstances surrounding his death were not immediately available, but they say that he had had a lot of health concerns over the years. He was in hospice care when he died at his ranch.
0: Mm-hmm. That I didn't know. Because I know they had they're on tour right now, and he had to stop touring.
1: Yeah.
0: And they just usually use a tech to keep going, but I didn't realize he was in hospice care.
1: Yeah, it was at his home.
0: Wow.
1: And he was in Richmond, Texas. His family members were at his side. So 77 years old.
0: The only member of ZZ Top not to have a beard, whose name is Beard.
1: Exactly.
0: Interesting.
1: Yeah. Madonna tops the 2026 MTV Video Music Awards. Who thought we would say that?
0: Wait a minute. What?
1: Yeah. 11 nominations. Yeah.
0: Madonna.
1: Yes.
0: Not a new Madonna.
1: No.
0: The old Madonna.
1: Old Madonna with the new face.
0: Old Madonna has a video out?
1: Driven by the short film for her new album, Confessions 2. 11 nominations. Taylor Swift follows closely with 9. Both artists are nominated for Video of the Year and Artist of the Year. Voting closes September 25th, and they will be broadcast live from L.A. September 7th across CBS, MTV, and Paramount. A few of the nominations. Video of the Year, Ariana Grande's up, so is Bruno Mars for I Just Might. Madonna, Confessions 2, Sabrina Carpenter for Tears, and Taylor Swift, The Fate of Ophelia.
0: Okay.
1: All right.
0: I won't watch, but...
1: Yeah, I won't either. Sebastian Stan appears to have confirmed he will be playing Harvey Dent in The Batman Part 2.
0: Right on.
1: During an interview, he said, "I can't say anything about The Batman Part 2 where I embody Harvey Dent."
0: I think you just said something.
1: That's how you say it. Yeah, the role would introduce one of Batman's most famous adversaries as Dent eventually becomes the villain Two-Face. However, the character could serve as an ally to Batman at first as they tackle Gotham's corruption before turning into... Two-Face.
0: Yeah, Attorney General Dent, right? Isn't that what he is?
1: That's right. So that movie will come out February 18th, 2028.
0: Oh, jeez.
1: Yes. Man. So if we're all still alive.
0: Right. We'll all go see it.
1: Yep.
0: I like the first one, so I'm looking forward to it.
1: I do too, yeah. Tom Holland could reportedly earn $100 million for starring in Spider-Man Brand New Day.
0: Cow.
1: Yes, it's because he gets $20 million up front and then the uncapped back-end deal that's paying off big time as the movie gets big success. The payday marks a huge jump from the $250,000 he got for his very first Spider-Man appearance.
0: Yep. Holy moly, man.
1: He was in Civil War. His previous standalone Spider-Man salaries climbed from $500,000 for Homecoming to $10 million for No Way Home. And so far, Spider-Man Brand New Day has earned over $2 billion at the Globe box
0: office.
1: That's how you do it. Man. That's what Robert Downey Jr. did. You just say, give me a percentage, and then you just let it go.
0: Don't pay me as much up front, although he got paid $20 million.
1: What will he do with it all? He's spending on his new wife.
0: I'm calling him.
1: Yeah. Tonight, we have a bunch of new stuff on network TV. We've got a new millionaire. We have a new Big Brother. New America's Got Talent, and on Fox, it's Master Chef, and we know where Jeff will be.
0: Yeah.
1: Starring in The Nation's Dumbest.
0: No wonder he's not here.
1: Exactly.
0: He's off to do his favorite television show.
1: Matthew Perry would have had a birthday today.
0: Oh, really?
1: Born in 69. Nines are hard for me to figure.
0: You're older than me, 57.
1: He would have been 57. Okay. Ian Gillan from Deep Purple is 81 today.
0: Okay. They're still doing it.
1: Yeah.
0: They are.
1: Keep my mouth shut here. Bill Clinton. Former POTUS. Oh, it's a big one for Bill. He's 80.
0: Ooh, wow.
1: Right? Gerald McCraney, 79.
0: From Bosom Buddies, and is that him?
1: No.
0: Dang it. Who am I thinking of?
1: Gerald McCraney is from... Simon and Simon.
0: Oh, that's who I meant. I'm sorry. That's what I meant. Simon and Simon.
1: Yeah.
0: And Major Dad. Yes. Okay. Yes. I got it.
1: And the one where they said nuts. Jericho.
0: Okay.
1: Oh, and he is also the dad on that show we watched, Paradise, right?
0: Yes, that's right. Yeah. Man, look at that.
1: 79 for Gerald. Tipper Gore is 78. Mm. Peter Gallagher, while you were sleeping, 71. John Stamos is 63 today. Ooh. Kira Sedgwick, 62. Leanne Womack is 60. Clay Walker, 57. One of your favorite rappers.
0: Ooh.
1: It's Fat Joe.
0: Fat Joe?
1: Yes.
0: Fat Joe.
1: Oh, Fat Joe's 56.
0: Fat Joe. I don't think Fat Joe's very fat these days, though.
1: Oh, yeah?
0: Yeah. I think he's, you know.
1: A little Ozempic?
0: A little Ozempic. Okay. Helps him out a little bit.
1: Well, good for you, buddy.
0: Good. Way to go. Unfat Joe.
1: Yep. Skinny Joe. We'll call him that. Erica Christensen is 44. Currently on Will Trent. And Manny Jacinto is 39.
0: All right.
1: Did I say Erica was 44?
0: Okay.
1: Yeah.
0: Well, happy birthday, everybody, especially to Skinny Joe.
1: Yeah.
0: And we'll be talking to Jamie Jarosik coming up in just a little bit, but our wake-up song will be honoring the late Frank Beard and some of his better work with ZZ Top. 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

to the top, I've been out of shape, taking out the box, I'm an astronaut. I blasted off the planet, rocked the cause catastrophe, and it matters more because I had it. Now I had a thought about wreaking havoc on an opposition, kind of shocking, they want a static with precision. I'm automatic, quarterback, I ain't talking, second packet, pack it up, on panic, batter back.

0: There's Imagine Dragons with Enemy on Mix 107.7 in our wake-up song as honoring Frank Beard, who passed away, the drummer from ZZ Top, and it was Give Me All Your Lovin'. Right now, though, we got to talk to Jamie Jarosik. Hi, Jamie.
1: Hey, guys. Good morning. How's it going?
0: Pretty good. How was drop-off yesterday?
1: It was fantastic.
2: Oh,
1: everything
2: good.
1: Went very smoothly. Yeah, it was. We were able to get everything in one car. I was shocked. And then it just took us two trips from car to dorm room. And then we spent the rest of the day just kind of unpacking and decorating. It was really great.
2: Aww.
0: Nice. How was traffic around it? Was it a mess?
1: Oh, God.
0: Yeah.
1: That was bad.
0: Yeah, I'm not looking forward to it. Mine's tomorrow, and I'm not looking forward to that at all.
1: Yeah.
0: Yeah.
1: Just pack your patience, as they say.
2: Oh, gee.
0: Pack my patience. Got it. All right. So tonight I'm supposed to have a Dayton Dragons game. How are we looking?
1: It's looking a little iffy this evening, unfortunately. We do have some more rain in the forecast after such a great day yesterday. Today we have increasing clouds. We'll have the chance of a few spotty showers and thunderstorms by mid to late afternoon. Our high today is 79. We'll continue to see showers and thunderstorms tonight. Some heavy rain will be possible with lows dropping down to 64. And Thursday, looking partly sunny with just a slight shower chance. Highs up 80. Friday is mostly sunny and then less humid again with highs again right around 80.
0: So it sounds like we just got to get through this afternoon and this evening, and it's not too bad on Friday then.
1: Yes, things definitely improve getting towards the end of the week.
0: All right, right on. Well, Jamie, thank you so much. We'll talk to you again tomorrow.
1: Okay, good luck with everything.
0: Thank you. Appreciate it. See ya. Christy Lee, how's traffic?
2: Well, we have one accident. It's eastbound 35 at Woodman. East 35 at Woodman. If you see anything else, send us a text, 577-39.
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3: Good morning. It is 7 o'clock here at Mix 107.7. Going to have some rain today, so keep an eye out. And high right around 79, I understand. It's going to be 65 right now. And Christy Lee, how's traffic?
4: We have an accident. It's on eastbound 35 at Woodman. East 35 at Woodman. If you see anything else, send us a text, 57739. Make sure you put the word mix first. Now it's time for the news from Channel 2. Good morning, Kelly.
5: Hey, guys. Good morning. Here are some of the top stories we're following for you today. A new data center may be coming to Piqua. At the Piqua City Commission meeting on Tuesday night, the city approved to move forward in a deal with Meta. The company has pledged $8 million for emergency services if the data center is built. The city of Dayton is set to start up a new anti-littering campaign. Mayor Shanice Turner-Sloss will speak at Dayton City Hall at 4:30 this afternoon. She's calling it Don't Be a Litter Bug. The initiative will target illegal litter and dumping that damages the environment, community safety, and the local economy. Local college students are getting ready to move back into the Miami Valley. Move-in for residence halls at Wright State begins today. Apartment move-in begins Saturday. At the University of Dayton, first-year students move in Friday, and returning students head back to campus on Saturday. Outside today, Storm Team 2 meteorologist Jamie Jarosik says there will be an increase in clouds this afternoon. There is a chance of showers and thunderstorms later on today with a high of 79 degrees. Those are the things you need to know today. Have a great Wednesday.
3: Thank you very much, Kelly. It is 65 here at Mix 107.7. Coming up, we want to know what board game that was your least favorite game to play as a parent. We're going to find that out and more. Christy Lee, I'm sure, has got a few. That's on the way. That's next.

0: Thank you, DJ.
1: Waking up Dayton every morning. It's Jeff.
2: We'll be younger in the morning.
1: Christy.
3: Yeah, sure. Me too.
1: And Dave.
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0: Kiss.
1: There's Prince. That's Kiss on the Mix Morning Show. Jeff, Christy, and Dave. All right, Christy Lee, what do we say? We get a look at traffic first.
2: Okay, we can do that. We have the accident on eastbound 35 cleared. That's great.
1: Oh, that's
2: yeah.
1: good news.
2: Yeah, that was fast. Thank you, guys. Eastbound 35 at Woodman is gone. So right now, no accidents. If you cool. see something, send us a text, 57739.
1: And your forecast today, not going to be too hot out there. I think like high only in the upper 70s, but it's got a chance of some showers, scattered showers, even some showers and thunderstorms could be popping up today too. So just be weather aware, as Jamie liked to say. It is currently 65 here at Mix 107.7. Coming up, we have the impossible question on the way for your chance at a 107 days of summer prize pack. $25 to Graders, $25 to Skyline, some passes to Black Barn Pickleball, also two tickets to Land of Illusions, Aqua Adventures, oil change from Boathouse and Ford, and some sunglasses as well. So all that could be yours, and we'll be using the TalkBack feature on the iHeartRadio app. All right, if you'd like to text in right now, text the word MIX, followed by the one board game that you absolutely could not stand playing with your children as a parent. That's what we want to know.
2: Okay.
1: You can text the word MIX followed by said board game to 57739. You can use the talk back button if you prefer to say it as well. But Christy Lee, does one stand out to you at all?
2: No, my kids were into like playing Spy Fox and games online.
1: I got you.
2: And I don't remember ever going, I don't want to play that board game.
1: I played them.
2: Yeah?
1: Yeah. Whether I wanted to
2: you
1: play
2: just
1: them
2: were
1: or
2: sick
1: not.
2: Of them?
1: Yeah.
2: Like what?
1: like Candyland, for instance, is one of those. You're like, okay, well, here we go. Because you know you're, you know, 3.5, 4-year-old child's going to get mad as soon
2: gonna
1: as you
2: get mad.
1: Yeah, they get ahead of you.
2: Yes.
1: Somebody had mentioned here that my son was an infamous cheater at Battleship.
2: Oh.
1: He would move his ships around mid-game.
2: That's not fair. No,
1: but you know, you just go with it. Or the games that like took forever to set up. Like you were just like, oh, like Mousetrap. You ever play Mousetrap?
2: No.
1: For real? I mean, it was like building a whole mousetrap, a whole thing
2: really?
1: That you had to put together.
2: Yeah.
1: And in order for it to be triggered
2: right.
1: to trap the mouse at the end of halftime, it never worked.
2: Mm-hmm.
1: It was just one of those things just like, man, I am kind of out. I don't want to do this one ever again.
2: Yeah.
1: Somebody said the absolute terrible games my 3.5-year-old makes up to essentially boss me around.
2: Oh. So it's made up games.
1: Yeah, that
2: okay.
1: one was, yeah. Break the Ice is one of them.
2: Yeah, I always wanted that when I was little.
1: Did you?
2: It looked fun.
1: It's just breaking stuff
2: yeah.
1: is all. But, you know,
2: you
1: my...
2: just tap on the
1: yeah.
2: thing, right?
1: Yeah. Well, that's... Tapping is what, yeah, you're not, you're your little person sitting in the middle of it.
2: Yeah.
1: You're not supposed to let them fall. But,
2: right.
1: you know, as an adult, you realize you're supposed to just tap it and, you know, you give that to a 4 or 5-year-old.
2: They're going
1: to
2: whack it. Yeah.
1: Next thing you know, it's over. You're putting it back together again. You're like, all right, let's do it again. Yay.
2: Mm-hmm.
1: Like this person says, Candyland and Chutes and Ladders are some games that are basically supposed to teach kids how to accept random chance. But you know, most times they're cheating anyway. They get upset
2: yeah.
1: that you are, you know, winning at most of the time. Someone put Monopoly, which yeah,
2: it takes so long.
1: It didn't take so long. And I think you need to be ruthless.
2: Yeah.
1: You know, you want to win,
2: you do.
1: You have to be ruthless.
2: You have to like be willing to
1: yeah.
2: take
1: Imagine
2: their stuff.
1: Playing that with your child and your
2: yeah.
1: child gets all because you're about to
2: Yeah.
1: I'm sending you to jail.
2: Right.
1: I'm gonna take all your money.
2: Ooh.
1: They get my guy, keep my money.
2: And then there's all the like varieties. Like we have Star Trek Monopoly.
1: You have Star Trek Monopoly?
2: Yeah, it's fun.
1: Yeah?
2: Because all the properties are like different planets.
1: Oh, okay.
2: You know, like the Klingon.
1: What are the little pieces on the board?
2: Oh, you know, I can't remember.
1: I mean,
2: remember.
1: Are they like the ships? Like a
2: Probably.
1: Like Enterprise and
2: yeah.
1: Klingon thingy
2: jiggy and who knows?
1: also, somebody mentions Uno.
2: Oh, yeah.
1: Yeah?
2: Yeah. My son hates Phase 10, but I love it.
1: I love Phase 10.
2: Yeah, it's fun. It takes a long time, though.
1: Yeah, it does. We will do like phase one through five.
2: Okay.
1: Or phase odd or phase even.
2: Oh.
1: Yeah.
2: And so, I didn't think about that. Yeah.
1: It does take absolutely forever to play.
2: Yeah.
1: So, yeah. But I enjoy phase because it's very, what is that? Is that gin? Is that what that's kind of, or rummy or whatever that's kind of based off of? But I, you know,
2: yeah.
1: It's easy to play.
2: Sets and groups.
1: Yeah. It's pretty self-explanatory. Somebody here on text says the original Pokemon Monopoly. Pure torture. Oh.

0: I believe that.
1: Says hours. I ended up selling it in a garage sale years later and found out it was worth a lot of money. Oh, well, that stinks.
0: Yeah.
1: But pure torture. I love it. I'm trying to think if there's anything off the top of my head that... I think the game of life is one of those, which it's fine. It's all those little pieces.
0: The tiny little.
1: Yeah. That you're supposed to put in.
0: Yeah.
1: And all the things, like this person said, hungry hippos. Just because the child would just smash the snot
0: yes,
1: out of.
0: Yes, yes, yes.
1: You know, and then all the little.
0: Yeah.
1: Marbles or whatever not goes flying all over the place. So, and this person puts chess. I'm not a good chess player as it is.
0: I don't know how to play chess.
1: You don't know how to play chess?
0: No.
1: Yeah. You know, when you find somebody that is really good and you play them, it's humiliating.
0: Really? Because you're dumb.
1: You're just like, oh, well, okay. Well, that look, you made that look easy. Thanks for making me look like, you know, a fool. Yeah. Appreciate it. So if there is a game out there you just dreaded playing as a parent, let us know. You can text the word mix followed by said game to 57739.
2: 6-1-0-7-7, they will see increasing clouds, the chance of some showers and thunderstorms scattered about this afternoon. We'll see highs up to 79 degrees. Showers and thunderstorms are likely overnight with cloudy conditions, lows drop to 64. And Thursday will become partly sunny. There is still the slight chance of a spotty shower, but there's also a lot of dry time expected with highs near 80. I'm Storm Team 2 meteorologist Jamie Jarosik with the Miami Valley's certified most accurate forecast.
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All right, it is 7:39 here at Mix 107.7, and coming up on the impossible question, have a chance at a 107 days of summer prize pack. We'll be using the talk back button today. First, shout.

0: Well, we have a happy first day back to school for Avery, who's a sophomore, Regan, an eighth grader, and Sawyer, who is a sixth grader at Rushi Local Schools.
1: Nice.
0: That is from your mom. She loves you all so much. So you guys, good luck, and I hope you have a fantastic year.
1: Absolutely. Now, we have one that Jeff's going to be a little upset that he missed.
0: Uh-oh.
1: Because it is a Walton family celebration. Oh. But this time, it's for one of his now infamous grandberries. Well, not his, but if you recall him saying grandberries instead of grandbabies or whatever it was supposed to be. But it is, today is the first birthday of the very handsome great nephew, Ace Larkin Watercutter. There he is, Christy Lee.
0: That's a good looking boy.
1: Good looking kiddo. And in true Walton family style, they will be partying like rock stars this weekend to celebrate. Such a handsome little fella, loves everyone, is learning all about little boy shenanigans, of course, from his older brothers. Thanks to his fabulous parents, he's a big fan of the Reds, the Dragons, which in that photo, Christy Lee, he is at a Dragons game, if I'm not mistaken.
0: Ah, with the Dayton Show.
1: Atta boy. Yeah. Also the Bengals, so congratulations, happy first birthday. These birthday wishes are from his loving parents, Jennifer and Jason, his big brothers, Everett and Archer, his adoring grandparents, Ken and Becky Burke, his uncles and aunties, Brian, Kim, Stephanie, and Steven, and his adorable cousins, Luke, Eve, Kenley, and Emery, and the entire large and loud family known as the Waltons. Let's head there, Christy Lee.

0: Ace, keep being a Dragons fan, brother. I'll catch you at some ball games. How about that? So happy birthday going out to Ace. Was that it? Was there anybody else?
1: I think that's it.
0: I think that's it. Okay. All right, Chrissy Lee, time for the impossible question.
1: All right. 107 days of summer prize pack, including 25 degraders, 25 to Skyline.

0: 2-day passes to Black Barn Pickleball, 2 tickets for Aqua Adventures Land of Illusion, an oil change from Bo Townsend Ford, the Quick Lane, and sunglasses from Stall Vision.
1: All could be yours. Glorious prize pack.
0: Mm-hmm.
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2: 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Hmm. I'm pretty simple to do. All you got to do is click the microphone button. It gives you a 30-second or a 3-second countdown. You go and you guess, and it's done.
0: Okay.
2: Make sure all your information is correct, please.
0: 1 out of 4 Americans have done this month. 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
0: Correct.
2: Okay. You think you know it? 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Click that mic button and give us the answer. All right, Madonna. What did we say? She leads all kinds of awards or
0: something?
2: Or nominees?
0: Music, whatever, MTV Video Music Awards. She's got like 9 nominations.
2: That is nuts. Well, here she is. I don't think this is the song, though.

0: More on Madonna coming up in the entertainment news. But first, we got an impossible question to ask Christy Lee.
1: Mm-hmm. One out of four Americans have done this month. What is it?
2: Hi, guys. This is Michelle Florence from Springfield. I'm going to say using an AI chatbot. Have a great day.
1: Used AI. No, not what we're looking for.
0: No?
1: Thank you.
0: Okay.
3: Hey, this is Jill. My guess is wash their car.
1: Wash their car.
0: Washed your car lately?
1: I don't wash my car.
0: Ever?
1: When it gets in the rain, it gets washed.
0: Question again, Chrisilee?
1: One out of four Americans have done this month. What is it?
4: Good morning, Jeff, Chrissy, and Dave. It's Jess. I'm going to say use PTO time. Mm. Have a great day, guys.
0: You're using some of those next week.
1: I am.
0: Jeff's using them this week.
1: Yeah, that's not it.
0: That's not it either, huh?
1: Uh-uh. Thank you.
0: All right, how about this one?
5: Good morning, Mix. Is the answer balance a checkbook?
0: People still use checkbooks?
1: I don't know. I don't.
0: All online?
1: Mm-hmm.
0: Yeah, okay. Interesting. All right, let's try this one.
6: Hi, this is Tori. I'm going to say one in four Americans have looked for Christmas presents already.
1: Oh.
6: Have a great day.
1: You're right. One out of four Americans have started their Christmas shopping this month.
0: I mean, that's not even a thought right now.
1: Well,
0: the only why it pops up every once is the Dragons are once again doing that Christmas thing that they got at the Air Ballpark.
1: Mm.
0: So during the games, you have to mention, hey, coming up,
1: Yeah.
0: Christmas shopping already, huh?
1: Christmas shopping. Well, they have started this month.
0: Good for you, yeah, I suppose.
1: Find a deal, you just put it away.
0: Just put it away, yeah. I suppose. All right. So congratulations to Tori. Mm-hmm. She got it right. She's picking up the 107 Days of Summer prize pack.

0: There's Miles Smith stargazing on Mix 107.7. Got an answer to the impossible question this morning, Christy Lee.
1: We did, really quickly. It was 25% of Americans have started their Christmas shopping already this month.
0: And congratulations to Tori for guessing correctly and picks up the 107 Days of Summer prize pack. We'll do it again tomorrow and on Friday. Christy Lee, how's traffic looking?
1: Let's see. It looks, well, we have one accident. It's on the connector. It's 49, right where the connector comes into Salem Avenue. So watch out for that. If you see anything else, send us a text, 57739.
0: All right, looks like some rain and thunderstorms might be moving in later on this evening. But once that gets out and overnight, it looks like a pretty decent Thursday and Friday for us around the Miami Valley. Right now, it is 65 degrees, and we've got entertainment news on the way, Christy Lee.
1: Oh, you said we were going to talk about Madonna. And we are going to, because she has the most MTV Video Music Award nominations. And I'll tell you how many and what else she's nominated for. Also, we've lost a legendary drummer. Mm. We will also talk about Harvey Dent. Two-Face. And Tom Holland. How much is he really going to make for Spider-Man Brand New Day? I'll let you know.
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3: 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And currently 66 degrees. Going to be rainy today. At least that's the way it looks like. We'll have a full look at the forecast with Jamie coming up in just a bit. Right now, checking in with traffic with Christine.
4: Okay, we have an accident over on the Trotwood Connector 49 at Salem Avenue. If you've been by there, give us an update, please. 57739 with the word mix first. Now it's time for the news from Channel 2. Good morning, Kelly.
5: Hey, guys. Good morning. Here are some of the top stories we're following for you today. A new data center may be coming to Piqua. At the Piqua City Commission meeting on Tuesday night, the city approved to move forward in a deal with Meta. The company has pledged $8 million for emergency services if the data center is built. The city of Dayton is set to start up a new anti-littering campaign. Mayor Shanice Turner Sloss will speak at Dayton City Hall at 4:30 this afternoon. She's calling it Don't Be a Litter Bug. The initiative will target illegal litter and dumping that damages the environment, community safety, and the local economy. Local college students are getting ready to move back into the Miami Valley. Move-in for residence halls at Wright State begins today. Apartment move-in begins Saturday. At the University of Dayton, first-year students move in Friday, and returning students head back to campus on Saturday. Outside today, Storm Team 2 meteorologist Jamie Jarosik says there will be an increase in clouds this afternoon. There is a chance of showers and thunderstorms later on today with a high of 79 degrees. Those are the things you need to know today. Have a great Wednesday.
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0: Lars Huntrix with Golden on Mix 107.7. Holy cow, what was that? That was a big, I was like, where'd that noise come from? Good morning. It is 8:09 and what is it? 66 degrees outside. Some showers, thunderstorms are possible later today. It could be a little wet one if you're heading to the Day Air ballpark tonight for the Dragons games. By the way, thanks to Dave, our boss here. It's Deck the Diamond is what the Christmas event is called. Yes, he was like, just spit it out. I'm like, fine, whatever.
1: That's anyway, where they decorate it so.
0: Yeah, it's over 1.5 million lights.
1: Wow, Christine. Beautiful.
0: All right, how's traffic?
1: We have an accident.

0: on 49 northbound at Salem Avenue. It's the connector in Trotwood. If you see anything else, send us a text 57739.
1: How's Hollywood?
0: How's Hollywood? We lost a drummer.
1: We did.
0: Legendary ZZ Top drummer Frank Beard has died. He was 77. He was in hospice care when he died Tuesday at his ranch in Richmond, Texas. Family members were at his side. We don't know exact cause of death, but he'd been ill.
1: He had been battling over the years. That's for
0: sure. Yes, absolutely. So, Frank Beard has died at 77. Madonna tops the 2026 MTV Video Music Award nominations with 11.
1: That just shocks me. I know. It's like, all of a sudden, I wasn't expecting that. Let's put it that way.
0: Me either. Taylor Swift, we were expecting, follows closely with 9 nominations. Both are nominated for Video of the Year and Artist of the Year. So Video of the Year is between Ariana Grande, Hate That I Made You Love Me, Bruno Mars, I Just Might, Madonna, Sabrina Carpenter, Taylor Swift, they're all in there. Okay. Up for Artist of the Year, it's Ariana Grande, Bruno Mars, Madonna, Morgan Wallen, Sabrina Carpenter, and Taylor Swift, kind of the same. And then Song of the Year, Swim, Choosin' Texas, Golden, we just heard that.
1: We did.
0: Bring Your Love, Man I Need, Stateside, and Where Is My Husband?
1: I have no idea.
0: I don't know either. Probably home sleep. Sebastian Stan appears to have confirmed he will play Harvey Dent. So he's jumping from Marvel to DC.
1: Okay.
0: Right?
1: Hey, whoever's paying the bills, the way I look at it.
0: Right. So that's for Batman Part 2. He will be Two-Face. Harvey Dent, district attorney, who, you know, gets his face all yuckied up and becomes Two-Face.
1: That he does.
0: Uh-huh. That will hit theaters February 18th. Of 2028.
1: Soon. Not at all.
0: And Tom Holland could reportedly earn more than $100 million for being in Brand New Day. He got $20 million up front, and then he got that back-end deal that's paying off big time because it's gotten such big success at the box office. So this is interesting. When he first played Spider-Man, which was in 2016's Captain America Civil War.
1: Remember that.
0: He got $250,000. Wow. Then his first standalone movie, he got $500,000.
1: Ah, no kidding.
0: Uh-huh. And then he jumped to $10 million for No Way Home. And then he got $20 million. And he's getting the residuals. So he could make $100 million for this last one, which is just... Wow.
1: That's incredible.
0: Yeah,
1: good for him.
0: Yeah. Wonder how much his wife gets.
1: I don't know. That's a good question.
0: It's a good
1: That family's
0: haul.
1: Rolling in the dough.
0: They really
1: they've got
0: are.
1: The two top movies all summer long, and they're both in them.
0: Yes. Crazy.
1: Nuts.
0: Tonight on TV, some new stuff. It's Millionaire, Big Brother, America's Got Talent, MasterChef, and Nation's Dumbest. All new. Oh, and Columbia House is stopping. Who even knew that
1: that
0: was...
1: I didn't know that was still around.
0: How does that work?
1: I mean, I don't understand how that would have worked. I mean,
0: people still want...
1: With MP3s and streaming.
0: That's why it's going away. But it's Columbia House where you get like 10 CDs for a penny. But you're in...
1: Yeah, and you got to buy one every month.
0: And if you don't do it, they're going to send you, something that you probably don't want. And you have to pay all the shipping and handling fees.
1: Yeah.
0: And that's how they made their money. But it was so exciting that, 10 for a penny. Yeah.
1: Oh, yeah.
0: But anyway, it's finally going out of
1: away,
0: business.
1: Huh?
0: Yep.
1: Wrapping up.
0: So what's on our page, Dave?
1: We got a few things. A couple of trailers. We have the Apple TV has dropped season 6 of Slow Horses. You don't watch that, do you?
0: It was too slow for me.
1: Okay. Slow Horses.
0: Right?
1: It's a spy thriller, right? British spy thriller. Yeah. Well, thriller's a hard word to use on that
0: it's
1: one.
0: Gary Oldman,
1: right? We have Olivia Colman is joining Only Murders in the Building season 6.
0: That'll be good. I like her.
1: And the trailers drop for the new Oasis documentary called Don't Look Back in Anger. Watch it. Looks pretty good. Go check it out. I think it hits theaters first before it goes
0: elsewhere. About the band Oasis.
1: About the band Oasis, yes. We have some fun videos up there as well. One about Sour hitting just a little different that first time. A really interesting prank that you'd be like, oh, that got him pretty good. Also, when a mom wants to know if a video is AI or not, and it's this case, It's fairly obvious. And finally, something that your son did. When did he do this?
0: Yesterday.
1: Oh, this was yesterday.
0: Yeah.
1: Yesterday, the roller coaster that Christy's son Evan went on 21 times
0: in a row.
1: In a row.
0: And lost consciousness each time.
1: Each time, you can see the most intense roller coaster ever built. It's called Pantherian. Is that how you say that? Mm-hmm. And it's at King's Dominion in Virginia. You can go see that video now, amongst those others, up on the Mix Morning Show page at mix1077.com.
2: They will see increasing clouds, the chance of some showers and thunderstorms scattered about this afternoon. We'll see highs up to 79 degrees. Showers and thunderstorms are likely overnight with cloudy conditions. Lows drop to 64. And Thursday will become partly sunny. There is still the slight chance of a spotty shower, but there's also a lot of dry time expected with highs near 80. I'm Storm Team 2 meteorologist Jamie Jarosik with the Miami Valley's certified most accurate forecast.
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0: That's The Calling, and wherever you will go on Mix 107.7, it is the Mix Morning Show. Jeff, Christy, and Dave. Jeff still has the week off. I'm actually won't be here tomorrow. It is move-in day at Ohio University.
1: Right.
0: So I'll be traveling up to move my daughter into Wilson Hall.
1: Oh, it's okay. Wilson Hall.
0: Wilson Hall, gotcha. Third floor. I think there's an elevator, but you know, I'm expecting utter chaos.
1: Yeah.
0: So I don't know. I don't know how it's going to work. I'm just going to try to get her there and try to remain. What did Jamie say? Pack your patience.
1: Yes.
0: Is that what it was? So I'll pack my patience. That's what I'll

do. So I won't be here tomorrow, but I will be back on Friday. It's just Christy tomorrow. We got Joel sitting in to help run the board and whatnot. So we appreciate it. But we always like to end the show with a little good news.

0: So Blockbuster is bringing the video store experience back to communities with free stands where people can take or leave VHS tapes, DVDs, and Blu-rays. The project started in California in 2019 when a former Blockbuster employee and VHS collector turned an old newspaper dispenser into a blue and yellow mini video store.
1: Huh.
0: The concept worked like a little free library no rental fees, no memberships, and the inventory is just supplied by the community. It's just on the honor system. So now there are dozens of free Blockbuster stands across the U.S. and Canada, and people can create their own and have them added to the project's online map.
1: Very cool.
0: Yeah.
1: Yeah, that's fun.
0: Yeah, it's really fun. So if you want an official-looking setup, you can buy a repurposed pre-painted newspaper dispenser for $420, although organizers say, you know, any container can be turned into it.
1: Sure.
0: And you just put it up there and let people take
1: just
0: and
1: do their
0: give.
1: Thing.
0: Yeah, so nice.
1: That'll that's pretty cool. Yeah, a person in my neighborhood has one of those little libraries.
0: Yeah.
1: Those little free libraries.
0: Yeah, that you
1: stick a book in, they take one, take one out. That kind of cool. Very cool. But that's neat. Way to keep it alive. Mm-hmm. And that's some great news. And keep it up. Honor system, folks. Honor system.
0: Don't keep them.
1: Yeah, don't keep them. Return them, okay? All right, we're out of here. Y'all enjoy the rest of your Monday. Try to stay dry. Looks like, it could be some rain later on. If you are heading up to Day Air Ballpark for the game against River Bandits, I will be there as your PA announcer. Fingers crossed that the rain holds off. And so then, we'll see you.
0: Bye.
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Sounding congested, and I honestly don't even know where this came from. What's going on? I'm Michelle Faye checking in. Happy hump day. Right now, Alex Warren. They saved the whole

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So we still want to get you to Vegas for our iHeartRadio Music Festival. Now, here's the thing. Coming up for you at 1, you're going to hear a different nationwide keyword. You got to text it in to win because it's your chance to get $1,000 to spend while you're in Vegas, round trip airfare, that two-night hotel. Let's make you get that vacay. Good luck. It's coming up at 1.

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It takes me back to the 90s, and I just think of those 90s rom-coms. Oh my God, remember She's All That? Here's Kiss Me.

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Your Time Warp Cafe is coming up. 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

was the era of Star Wars, Indiana Jones, E.T. and Back to the Future, and reliving them all over again on the Time Warp Cafe with Jeff Stevens on Mix 107.7.

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0: The 80s to now, Mix 1077. 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And it could be because of a built-in safety response. Factors, though, they depend on age, anxiety, travel, fatigue, unfamiliar surroundings. 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Try to limit light and noise. 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And if you have an important event the next day, try arriving a day early.
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Taylor Swift on the way for you next. Here's Pat Benatar for your hump day. Thank you so much for listening. I'm Michelle Fahey.

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0: 90s to now, Mix 107.7. So if you're a late night snacker and you've got to eat a little something before bed, well, heads up, there are certain foods that actually support melatonin, and they're actually linked to the body's natural sleep cycle. 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

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Definitely feeling like summertime, but did you stop on the way to work for something a little bit of fall? And it's back today. Let's talk in 80s.

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Always a variety of the stuff you like while you're working, and long sets of music. We just started one up. Here's Naked Eyes.

0: 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Hey, we get the new album from this guy real soon. It'll be out a week from Friday. This is Alex Warren.
1: They say the holy water's watered down, and this town's lost its faith. Our colors will fade eventually. So if our time is running out, day after day, we'll make the mundane a masterpiece. Oh my, my, oh my, my love, I take one look at you.

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It's Rick O'Brien. 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

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Ooh, real soon, we have another chance, final one of the day, to win yourself a weekend getaway to Las Vegas in September. Goo Goo Dolls, Benson Boone, a bunch of others are a part of our iHeartRadio Music Festival. You get to go both nights. We'll get you $1,000 spending cash, too. Right at 5, be around.

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It's Rick O'Brien. 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

1077. It's Rick O'Brien. 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
1: I'm Mario Lopez. 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
2: Love is Blind UK Season 3, a fresh batch of UK singles heading into the pods on Netflix.
1: It's an international format. Okay, that's when you know it's doing well. The UK, maybe it came from the UK.
2: I think it came from there originally, and then they did an American version.
1: Got it.
2: Now they're all over the place. Mm. Average Joe Season 2, the Dion Cole-led action comedy moving to Paramount Plus with a 2-episode premiere.
1: Paramount Plus, packing in the content there. All right.
2: Have you watched Lioness yet?
1: No, but it's on the docket. I'm getting into it.
2: Dude, that show is so good.
1: You know what I heard is really good, too? And it got nominated for like 15 Emmys. Is Widow's Bed.
2: I told you to watch it already.
1: No, you didn't.
2: Yes, I did. I told you it's funny and kind of scary.
1: Is it good?
2: It's yeah, it is. It is.
1: Okay, which one first?
2: Lioness.
1: Really?
2: Yeah, Lioness.
1: Ooh.
2: You'll like Lioness more.
1: Ooh, okay.
2: And finally, Free Fall, A Reckoning for Boeing, a gripping Netflix original documentary investigating the aerospace giant's ongoing controversies.

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